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2: A request for a welfare check in reference to child abuse at 801 Mountain View Road, Dry Hill, the Beckley West Apartments. We're being advised that

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2: That pilot said, can you run triple on her? 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
0: So Smith and Wesson, 40 caliber, tail uniform, Mike 69.
1: I couldn't copy anything before Mike 69.

0: 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I'll take one call.
1: The Bradley call.
0: Sure, where's it at?
1: It's an illegal burn, 100 block of 9th Street in Bradley.

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You

Stewart Avenue, Building B, Apartment 17 in Beckley. Caller advised that her 17-year-old son is not listening and making threats to assault the caller. Stated that he has history of being out of control. He is not willing to be evaluated. She's

0: Office 626, responding 224, Bridge Court in Dry Creek, 24-year-old male, feeling suicidal. Repeating pager 626, responding 224, Bridge Court in Dry Creek, 2101.
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161 Larrabee Lane in Bradley for a 46-year-old male. PTSD, mental emotional issues, repeating seizures, 639. Respond to 161 Larrabee Lane, Bradley, 2103.

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1: 639.
0: Is said patient have violent tendencies?
1: Negative. He's on the phone with us. He's

0: 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Are you secure? Roseanne is going to be negative. Gordon Reddit, he does have a body attachment that's forthwith.
1: Copy.

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2: 128.

graduated, issued on March 7th, 2022. They get checked every month. Last time it was checked was at the beginning of May. They said it was still active.

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0: 336-944 Alpha. Advise, he had subjects over at the residence last night. Just woke up a little bit ago. Noticed that his vehicle is gone. He is requesting law enforcement.
1: Copy. Stafford, I read the cat notes. If you look at your complaint enough, I believe this is third or fourth time he's reported that vehicle in the same situation, stolen.
2: Team 4, I'll look him up right now.
1: And the name he's given in the cat notes is probably Donnie Blackburn. Lives off F Street.

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0: EMS crew on scene and they're uncomfortable because the patient does have a firearm on his person. He keeps cocking the chamber and talking about ending it all. They're requesting law enforcement.
1: Copies of male, and that's my party's on scene.
0: That's affirmative.
1: Copy of my EMS.

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I think this is like the fourth call we've had on him.

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1: 603.
0: Loaded and en route to Raleigh.

0: time did I mark it out to headquarters?
1: Stand by. Six to six.
2: Robin Raleigh. Correction, 11 bar H.
1: Come. 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
0: Copy, and what's my service number for that search warrant?
1: 26 Romeo dash 21003.
0: Copy, thank you.
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1: Go ahead.
0: I'm getting a report across the street from 172 Horse Creek Road in Naoma. It's Ricky Sprouse's residence, according to the caller. There are some vagrants inside with flashlights. Green Ford passenger car is outside in the middle of the road.

0: when you get a second, could I get two cars extra patrol for Valley Road and High Street and clear and please?
1: Copy to you, 1-3 report. Or no report. Yeah.
0: Make sure you mark them SPN, that way you don't have to clear them out CAS.

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0: inquiry.
1: Can you find information on Mark Martin? 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Spell 45.
0: Copy.
2: I'm going to be here tomorrow. I'm going to be around.

0: 128 Central. Put another call reference to that Horse Creek Road address. It's from the mother of the Misty Scarborough. Correction, Misty. Brianna Stanley, subject to her mom's Misty Scarborough, advised that her daughter had lived there with Mr. Sprouse and she was going by to get some of her stuff. There's no power or water at the residence and she was just getting some of her items.
1: Copy.

plane coming in 200 Georgetown Court, Dry Hill, Beckley West. Caller advised there are 4 adults and 3 or 4 juveniles being loud, possibly intoxicated. Saw one of them with a firearm out, possibly just looking at it, unknown if it was brandished.

Quality Control All Units. Shots fired, 127 Barnes Court. Callers advising the subject beside her to outside, threatening subjects with firearm, has fired it at a car. Copy. He's also making threats to fight subjects there in the area. Possibly lives at 133.

0: sweatshirt, tennis shoes, black and white shorts, and a hat that's on sideways, has BA tattooed on his neck.
1: What kind of firearm he's been shooting?
0: My partner's still online. We're trying to determine.

was a burgundy color SUV. Female owns it. As far as they're aware, the male's still on the female side. Female that was shot, her car that was shot at has left.

0: the female vehicle that was shot at that left the area.
1: I'm assuming they're wanting to

0: responding to Barnes Court. Callers advising the male goes by D, unknown name. Last call we had at 133 Barnes Court was called in by Don Williams. Called in last month.
1: That SUV's had to have went towards Glen White. There's no way it's gotten by me here in Crab Orchard because I've been sitting here the whole time watching.
0: Copy 2256.

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0: 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Complaint is at 127 Barnes.
1: Copy. Not his number. Got a description.
0: It looks like it's at the first Y. Here coming up, Barnes Trailer Court. It's going to be the residence on your left. It's parallel to the roadway.

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about you.

Control 610, 610, respond 100 block of Booker Street in Beckley. For a female with a seizure, repeating 610, respond to 100 block of Booker Street. Per request of law enforcement, for a female in an active seizure, 2317.

American Airlines was hiring your patient's epileptic.

0: card. The seizure is now stopped. They're advising the EMS is not needed.
1: Copy that, sir. Citizen Service AOS AEMT.

subject had picked up her juvenile, and when he did, he stated that he'd taken a whole bottle of psychiatric medications.

Valley Control 610, respond 100 block Booker Street, Beckley. Her request, law enforcement, female in active seizure again, requesting no license sirens, repeating 610, respond for a seizure patient. Her request, law enforcement, 100 block of Booker Street in Beckley, 2322.

0: On va appeler Jean.
1: Yeah.
0: I just called her back. She never switched out with him. The juvenile was originally at his grandma's residence that was on South Fayette Street. He went and picked the juvenile up and was supposed to be going back to Mercer County where both the complainant and that subject was living. That complainant is no longer at that residence due to the danger she was in. She advised it was actually a light blue Dodge Caliber SUV.
1: Copy.
2: 152, do you have access to your CAD?
1: Affirmative.
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1: Copy.
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0: Just one of IG, he's negative 15.

Charlie Control, Pager 601, 601, respondent 150 on lane, apartment 5, Indigo, Beckley. 55-year-old female, shortness of breath. Repeat, respondent 150 on lane in Beckley, 2336.

0: that 337-699-Alpha is NCIC negative.
1: 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Control.
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1: No, we cleared out. We're out today.

43.

0: Chief Control. We just got off the line with that female. She's showing him now in the Spanishburg area.
1: Control, did you say Spanishburg area?
0: Spanishburg in Mercer County.
1: Copy.

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0: 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He said there's a large amount of gunfire at Stratton Elementary.
1: I just got off the phone with him.
0: All right, I'm coming up in the area. Go ahead and dispatch Beckley PD also. He's acting like it's pretty bad.
1: Copy.
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2: 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You can go ahead and shoot.

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0: 12?
1: I'm south of 514-177 Alpha. It's me, a black Jeep. Be here across from Crab Orchard, little general.
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0: Registration comes back to Patrick Keeney or James Holman. Expiration is 5/20/25 on a Jeep Patriot 2014.
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China One and one for Next Level Fitness in the old Bid to Buy building on Main Street, and clear them both.

Flight Control, Pager 635, Pager 635. Respond to 1909 Harper Road, Begley at the Smart Hotel for a 22-year-old female with a laceration on her hand from closing her hand in the door. Repeat. 635, respond to 1909 Harper Road at the Smart Hotel, room 121 for a laceration, 221.

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1: Just want to keep you updated. 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
0: Copy.
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Amy Miller, Justin Pennington.

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Ewing, she's suspended on paid citations and warrants are negative.

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Drake.

Central, pitch 634, 634, respond to 130 Dutchess Street in Daniels for a 44-year-old male. Previous injury from a TV falling, have left knee pain, severe pain, repeat, respond to 130 Dutchess Street, Daniels, 249.

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1: Yeah.
0: 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He advised he'll be on scene ETA in 5 minutes.
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0: saw already occurred in 1989, Maple Fork Road, Maple Fork, Colorado. This occurred 5 minutes ago. Nancy Jennings, which is a woman that the complainant takes care of, hit the complainant's fiance, Michael Jennings, in the bathroom of the home. We're trying to get further.
1: Tommy Hill's lady to take care of.
0: Stand by. The lady's 64.

0: 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Also, that last name on that male subject was incorrect. Stand by. Come here, Michael Ayers.
1: Falcon.

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3: 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I'm not too far from it.
1: Copy. I'm heading away from my office.
3: 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I'm 264. I appreciate it, though.

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0: beautiful. 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This patient's advising that she's having difficulty breathing because of back pain that she's having from a recent injury that she's had to her back. She's also got a history of cancer and a blood clot in her lung.
1: CM4.

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Respond to 311.5 Temple Street, apartment B in Beckley. 62-year-old female falls, fell out of her wheelchair. 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Respond to 311.5 Temple Street, Beckley, apartment B for a false call. 646.

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1: Mountain of traffic's off here in front of Independence Middle School. 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

Eight, this is Jake for the Jet

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0: referencing burglar alarm 1574 Robert Seabird Drive, Christie's and Crab Orchard. It's three separate zones, unknown of what the zones are. We've attempted the premise, no contact, and attempting key holders.
1: 10-4,

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We're going to be on Robert C. Byrd, close to the Cillian Dragon. Maybe West Virginia, November 3, Juliet, 988.

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They advised two white males stole two pairs of boots.

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0: back and advise that the female's now leaving, going towards Mascot Beckley, but is still currently stuck at the light.
1: 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Has that female done anything today?
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0: realize that she's seen a female, white female, thin denim shorts with a black shirt in the area of the buildings near the roadway. She believes the female might have gotten in one of the buildings that was unlocked. She's requesting law enforcement to come and check the buildings out.
1: 2-4, be in there.
0: Copy.
1: Copy.
0: 135.
1: Sound that to me. Where's the last place I think most of them?
0: She said the last place she's seen her was at the buildings near the roadway on the left when you pull into their lot.

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0: 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Respond to 217, Canterbury Drive, Calloway Heights, 37-year-old female, sick. Repeat 603, respond to 217, Canterbury Drive and Calloway Heights for a sick call, 1030.
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0: with Pager. Pager 634, Station 102 first responders, respond to 151 Beaver Plaza, Kroger's. Got a male in a wheelchair, appears to be deceased, unknown if he's breathing. Station 102 first responders, Pager 634, respond to the 151 Beaver Plaza, Kroger's in Beaver, 1034.
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2: Oh, yeah. I was getting ready to get off here at Airport Road. I don't know what your 20 is, but I'm right here if you want me to take it. Yeah, but you're a little bit closer than me. I appreciate it. No problem. Great. Control 151.
3: 151.
2: Can you copy that traffic?
3: Affirmative.
4: Fire traffic, if you shouted it out without me acknowledging, I did not copy.
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2: Copy. 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
3: Copy you as well.
2: Control 151. Hey, they're supposed to have call logs and stuff ready for me on two different service numbers. I'm going to come up and pick those up after I take care of this call. Will you let them know so they can have it ready, please?
3: Copy, I got you.

0: 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I'm in the area at fire department. Do you have a better location?
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0: 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Respond to the area of Central Avenue and Tollytown Road in Tollytown for a road hazard, possible diesel fuel leak. Repeat, 112, respond to the area of Central Avenue and Tollytown Road in Tollytown for a possible diesel fuel leak. 1042.
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0: 1120.
1: Control, you're going to have to contact DOH for that. There is no way we can apply absorbent to 5 miles of spilled diesel. We don't even have it. You contact DOH and have them bring some sand out.
0: We have contacted DOH.
1: Copy. Then you can show us clear.
0: Copy.

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1: Go ahead.
0: I have a call referencing a civil matter, 1838 Lester Highway, Dollar General in Lester. Complaining about she dropped off two people and one of them uses coupons, and the staff got aggravated and accused them of being banned from the store. And the caller is upset and needs to speak to law enforcement to show that she is not banned.
1: She's still on scene.
0: Stand by. One 130, control.
1: 154. If she is, I'm down this way.
0: As of 7 minutes ago, she was.
1: Copy. Go ahead and shoot me around that way.
0: Copy.
2: One five one.
1: Do you have EMS in down here?
0: Affirmative.
3: You can disregard them. I've met with the mail. Just needed something to eat.
0: Copy.
3: And clear. SNR.
0: Copy.
1: Control 602.
4: 602.
1: Can we get an ALS unit to our location, please?
4: Affirmative, stand by. 634, fire department's on the subject, gun, go for it.

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1: Go ahead.
0: Sir, could you give EOC a public service?
1: Yeah, 4.

0: Yes, sir. Affirmative.
1: Copy. She just wanted a phone call.
0: Affirmative. She's wanting a file report.
1: Copy. Just put ACO on it for right now. As soon as we're done with this one, we'll give her a call.
0: Copy.

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1: Yes.
0: I have a call referencing destruction of property, 2621 Ritter Drive in Shady Spring. It's going to be the Citgo gas station. A sensor button on the gas pumps was broken off on May 24th around 1300 hours, and a pump hose was pulled out of the pump on May 28th at 2025 hours break. They're requesting to file a report for both, advise that the incidents were done on purpose. They do have video footage.
1: Absolutely.

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1: Or you can clear me from Bradley Elementary. 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
1: Copy, I got you.

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Clear.

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1: 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Thank you. I've also spoken with management. They also

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1: Okay.
0: The call referencing an NVA leave the scene happened at 1000 hours, 1881 Robert Siever Drive, Walmart MacArthur. The complainant has left the scene. He didn't notice it until later. He's just requesting a public service.

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1: 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She don't have to hang around.

I'll be at a cranberry elementary for a school duty.

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0: copy. Is it going to be on Tolley Town Road or just in the town of Tolley Town?
1: The intersection of Central Avenue and Tolley Town, entrance to a dirt road.

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1: Silver Chevy Cruze versus a white Nissan Rogue. They're requesting law enforcement for a report.

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0: 610, sir, we're going to be

River Road at March Fork Elementary. Complaint advised, they are there for their shared son's graduation. The female has rigged an EVP by sitting directly behind them and his girlfriend. He is requesting law enforcement.

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1: Control 602.
0: 602.
1: Sir, we copy your tones. 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
0: 92-year-old female, breathing difficulty and edema.
1: Copy that, sir. We're going to be in route.

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0: Is there a disturbance, or are both parties just in the building?
1: They were there for the child's graduation, and Dad's saying Mom sat right behind him violating it.
0: So, is it over? Are they still there?

0: have this fool.
1: Okay, you guys okay. Copy him out.
0: Copy. Complainant's sitting in the second row as soon as you walk in the gym, and he said she's sitting in the row right behind him.

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0: respond to a 71 Robert Seabrook Drive, Salvation Army, Beckley, 40-year-old male, having difficulty breathing with chest pain repeating. 634. Respond to 871 Robert Seabrook Drive, Salvation Army, Beckley, 1234 Spruce Town.
1: 4-1-0. 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
4: 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The complaint advised the male is causing destruction in the grandmother's property. Said just in someone disconnected the line. We are attempting callbacks. Unable to reach anyone. The operator could hear the disturbance in the background.

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ILS paramedic.

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2: 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Everything's 10-4, though. 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

0: mile marker 24.5 77 southbound Flattop area for a possible brush fire. Repeating, station 110, respond to the area of mile marker 24.5 Interstate 77 southbound and Flattop for a possible brush fire at 1322 Flattop Tower.
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1: Copy, sir. Avon, which side of the interstate it was on?
0: Negative, sir. This was transferred from Mercer County. They advised it was a passerby, mile marker 24.5 southbound. They could not advise smoke, flames, or location.
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1: 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I'll be en route back to Liberty.
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135 Control. Yes, good day, Mr. Nicholas Stinson out of Mount Hope. On an 03 Toyota, expiration 626.

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44. Chief 45. I'll be standing by with a vehicle and 42 stops. I also have a juvenile in my possession right now.

0: tattoo is going to be clear if your previous in-service BLS.
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Valley. Caller advised there's a black car, unknown maker model, out of state registration, unknown what state. Caller believes it's expired. It's been causing ongoing issues there in the area. Caller advised it's not currently blocking any parking spots, but it's requesting officers check for the park right in front of the residence.

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Suspicious vehicle call 6163, Robert Seabright Drive at Spider Cycle City in Bradley. Caller advised he lives above this business. States there is a subject that he feels is harassing him. Driving by, revving engine. Caller advised he's not able to sleep. Possibly going to be an ATV. He is requesting we speak with law enforcement.

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2: 708 South Eisenhower Drive at Go March in Beckley for a female unknown medical issue in the area of the car wash. Repeating, 612 respond, 708 South Eisenhower Drive in Beckley at the Go March, 1354 Spruce Tower.

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0: Bird Drive, McDonald's, Uptown Beckley. The complainant is a manager advising females in the bathroom, beating on the stalls. She's not supposed to be there. When told to leave, she refused. She advised they were calling law enforcement, and they said to go ahead. Unknown weapons were intoxicated. No description of clothing.

0: 280 EMS and fire.
1: Yeah, go ahead. Was an overdose at all, but they did administer Narcan.
2: Copy. They administered Narcan on their own?
1: Affirmative.
2: Copy. We're on scene.
1: I'm sending you an officer just in case. Just keep me abreast.
2: Officer's already on scene.

of the units available, and we're having a possible overdose of 708 South Eisenhower Drive, Gomar, Eisenhower, and Beckley. It's going to be at the car wash next door, a blue gray SUV. One of the boys went to check on subject. Female came to and grabbed Narcan, possible overdose. They're requesting law enforcement as well. It looks like there is a state trooper already on scene.

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0: responsive tones. Go ahead and see if you can't get another truck to come out here.
1: Copy, 1412. Are you looking for another EMS or another fire truck, sir?
0: EMS, sir.
1: Copy, 1412.
2: Line control. Suspicious vehicle, 900 block, Lester Highway, Glen White. You plan to pass, it's going to be an orange pickup truck with Virginia registration, unknown number, sitting on the side of the road in a wide spot. Two white older males in the vehicle. Male driver was slumped over with a complainant pulled up. He seen the passenger, asked if he was okay. Advised he was just sleeping, but passenger also seemed intoxicated.

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1: Be advised that previous call, we got one refusal.

0: hold 200.
1: 200.
0: I'm out at 104 Freeman Street, trespassing complaint. If you have somebody else close, send them over this way, please.

0: 200. I'm on the trail at North Knock. Head over there. Copy.
1: Copy, 4260. 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
0: 581.
1: Did a unit need assistance?
0: I have 200 out at 104 Freeman Street on a trespassing complaint.
1: Is there a closed unit or any of that way?
0: 244 is en route to him from the trail.

Hill 603, respond 160 Pine Lodge Road, Beckley, at the Pine Lodge, 69-year-old female, cardiac nonspecific. Repeating, 603, respond 160 Pine Lodge Road and Pine Lodge, Beckley, 1418 Spruce Tower.

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2: Raleigh Control 602, respond 160 Pine Lodge Road, Pine Lodge Beckley, 69-year-old female, cardiac non-specific issues, repeating 602, respond 160 Pine Lodge Road, Pine Lodge Beckley, 1419, on Spruce Tower.
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0: repeating, P66, respond 3480 Harper Road in Harper at 1420 on Ivy Tower.
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0: you're making a self-service card, it's going to be apartment number 5. Great. I've made contact with that subject. She is okay. If you want to go ahead and give that caseworker a call, just let them know when I was speaking to him, he advised that his worker did not show today, did not show for work. You could show me clear, because
1: copy 1422.

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0: Eisenhower Drive, Beckley, caller advised he's working at that address. Had two females come out of the porter potty on the site, left aluminum foil in there, possibly heroin. Last seen walking towards Hartley. He's requesting to turn the drug paraphernalia over.
1: Copy 1425. 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
0: Copy 1425.

Control 610, respond 143 Dayton Street at the Tudors and Geno's in MacArthur for a female who has fallen. Repeating, 610, respond 143 Dayton Street at the Tudors and Geno's in MacArthur, 56-year-old female has fallen at 1428.

0: Second Time Respond 143, Dayton Street, Cedars, Geno's, and MacArthur, for a 56-year-old female who's fallen. Repeating, 610, Second Time Respond 143, Dayton Street, at the Cedars and Geno's in MacArthur, at 1430.
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0: Copy.
2: I'll be clear from Daniels, SNR. I'll see you again. 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
5: You can go ahead and clear up this juvenile problems card, send it to me, and can you log me off duty, please? Y'all have a good evening.
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0: in that Pensacola, and give me a business check for Abraham Tabernacle Church, clear Desnor as well, and start manager patrol for Crab Graves.
1: It was a business check for Abraham Church. What was the ex-patrol for?
0: Bragg Road, 7.
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0: 1, respond 529 North Lily Street, correction, North Lily Drive in Beckley, 66-year-old female, difficulty breathing, repeating 601, respond 529 North Lily Drive, Beckley, 1437 Spruce Tower.
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0: I've been all through here. There's no vehicles alongside the road at all. None matching that description. You can clear SNR.
1: Complete. Just to keep you advised, that subject did just call back in and advise that vehicle has pulled into the Go Martin Sophia. They were able to get a tag number. It's going to be a Virginia tag. Tango Whiskey 7412. I'm attempting to run it now.
0: Control, do we know why this guy is so concerned with this vehicle?
1: He believes they're intoxicated.
0: Copy. Show me coming up in the area here. Go, Mark.
1: Copy. And that registration is coming back. Not on file.

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0: Comes back to us, to Commande Collins out of Beckley on an 08 BMW expiration at 724.
1: Copy. Serve me a civil assist. I just attach that registration to that car, please.
0: What's your location?
1: The Mastodon. KDDB Automotives.
0: Copy.
2: 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Look at that, extra patrol at SNR and start me one straight running right, please.
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0: 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I need you to run two Virginia IDs, check 15s, and look for an OLN. The first is T6329-6911. That's Tango 6329-6911. The other is Tango 6583-1872. That's Tango 6583-1872.
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0: Two, Golf, Tango, Echo, Kilo, 1-9, Kilo, 2, Romeo, 1-5-1-0-6-5-3.

0: 10 came back to a Charles Phillips. Did you want revoked for DUI? 15's a negative on both.
1: Copy, thank you.
2: 151, Charles. Not getting a return on that registration or that VIN.
1: Control 135.
2: 135.
1: Zero note 10, 0 50.
2: I'll attempt it.

On the one that's revoked for DUI. Do you have any prior driving revoked for DUI?

0: 16.
1: Mitchell.
0: We're at it, Raleigh.
1: What was your unit number?
0: 3610.

0: Charles. Was able to get two returns from the VIN. Both are going to be past owners. There is active registrations.
1: Okay.

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0: 先生。
1: 飞的。
0: India, I leave the scene, 171 Beaver Plaza, near the Beaver Vape and Tobacco. Complaint advisors, a four-wheeler that has hit our vehicle left the scene. Complaint is going to be in a black Nissan Rogue parked in front of the vape store.
1: Copy. It'll be just a little bit and I'll take care of it.

0: Home 603. I'm still looking through his whole triple R, but I believe there's going to be multiple.
1: Copy. Control 151.
0: 151.
2: Adderall, Gerald.
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0: one, Susie.
1: Ian Sun at Civil Matter.
0: Copy. One, two, eight, respond.
2: Yeah.
0: 151. Go ahead. Two guys, drive time.

0: 151-108. I thought you called me.
1: Nate, I'm trying to get a hold of 154.
0: Yeah, I'll take care of that if it'll get out back out on the interstate.
1: Got it.
2: You told copy direct.

0: Did it go through?
1: Hey, give me just a minute. Let me get this squared away, and then I'll call you.
0: Copy. One of them is in NTIC.
1: I didn't copy. What did you say?
0: I do need a call before they leave. One of them is in NTIC.
1: Copy. Nobody's going anywhere for a minute. Give me just a minute. I'm going to call you.

0: out of Virginia. It says surrounding states, and I already called to confirm.
1: Which one's that?
0: Charles Phillips.

there too.

0: between the Beaver and Grandview exits. I then came all the way to the Bragg exit, and I was unable to locate anything.
1: Copy. I'm headed up Airport Road now. I'll advise if I get on scene.
0: Copy.

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1: Yeah, 639, Chief.
0: I'm busy, company.

0: South Heber Street in Beckley. Caller advised male subject came up on the side of the building, was asking him questions, would not answer a complainant's questions, and kept talking over him. White male, red shirt, jeans, had a mountain bike, guitar, and some duffel bags. Last seen going towards the Charles House. Request officer check period.
1: Copy.

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0: male patient that fell off of his bike and struck his head, laceration of left eye. Break.
1: Copy.
0: The patient left on Mills Avenue towards South Fayette Street.
1: Okay, so was this called in by a bystander?
0: That's affirmative. We have units attempting to locate.
1: He fell on his own. This isn't like a bicycle versus car or anything.
0: That's affirmative.
1: Copy. We're in route.
2: Engine 1 control. Sir, just wanted to advise you this was called in by a third party. The patient was advising he was okay and left on his bicycle up Mills Avenue towards South Fayette Street.
3: Copy. Engine 1's in the area.
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for me in there, please?

0: once. We circled the block. We were unable to find a patient. I don't think we found a pharmacy unit. It's clear.
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3: The 612 Beckley Fire just cleared the scene. They were unable to locate. 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
2: Copy. Continue.
3: We don't have a present description. Before the operator was able to obtain it, the subject had already left.
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0: on 202 Hartley Avenue, Bexley. 21-year-old female, chest pain, repeating 603. 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
1: 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We'll take that traffic for 603.
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3: Standard for road, showing suite B, outside alarm company. They were not able to give proper passcode when speaking to a key holder.
0: 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I'll be here.
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0: 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Are you able to confirm that and check the ETA, Glenn, please?
1: Copy, stand by.

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1: In service, I got a last paramedic.
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0: female answered hello and then disconnected. 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When attempting callbacks, it is now going straight to voicemail.
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0: Sir, Glades confirms I do have a record dispatch via AAA, estimated time of arrival 20 minutes.
1: 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Thank you, Control.
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0: Sunspire call, intersection of Jack's First Drive and Mill Creek Road in Piney View. Plumbing near the south entrance of the Boy Scout camp. Male in a red Subaru, unknown registration, is firing a pellet rifle into the complainant's property.

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1: Beckley, they're burning copper wires. Just wanted to notify law enforcement.

Progress, 358 Canterbury Drive, Callaway Heights. Complaint advised she left yesterday around 6 p.m. Came back about 30 minutes ago. Her house has been broken into. She is missing jewelry, a Nintendo Switch, and other items. 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
1: Your traffic's broken. 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
1: With Caleb Stevens out of Mercer County on a 2015 Toyota Sienna, expiration 3 of 28, NCS, he's native.
2: Control 246.
1: 246.
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1: 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Registration. It is supposed to be sitting across from the south entrance of the Boy Scout camp.
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1: 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Copy, I'll meet you at the road.

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0: We're going to be clear company traffic available B in downtown Begley. Do you need us to respond to that accident with 635?
1: Just in case, there's three vehicles. 621, go ahead. We've got Jake here, 207 on scene.
0: Copy, we'll be en route. 207, direct.
2: I'm only going to need one ambulance. I'll try to give it an update with neck pain. Reds are going to be refusals.
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1: 207 control.
2: Go ahead for 207.
1: 207, your update was put on standby because we were taking multiple calls at one time.
2: That's fine, patrol. I was just trying to, I only need one ambulance, so there's no need to send me two. Should be next thing.
1: Copy. 635, go ahead.
3: 635, copy two. 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
1: 601, your tones haven't went off yet because I've been held up in traffic. Go ahead.
5: 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We got the alert. We're in route.

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6: 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First one's going to be out of West Virginia, 647334 Alpha. Second one's going to be temporary registration, 91262.

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0: 135.
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0: Good.
2: Four-wheeler complaint, 100 block, Everly Road, Prince-Wick. Complaint advised there's a yellow and black side-by-side, a solid black side-by-side, and a dirt bike. Advised the juveniles in the side-by-side are not wearing helmets. The juvenile on the dirt bike is wearing a helmet. They are speeding in the area and coming through blind spots, not paying attention to where they're going. Unknown who the parents are.
0: Copy, watch patrol when you get a chance to.

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0: Go ahead. Copy. Get the patient from?
1: Just respond to the sheriff's office and they'll buzz you in.
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0: I had an issue with the gate.
1: Yeah.
2: Can you tell? Black sends advisor off.

take care of it.

0: 3171, Pebblestone Drive, Crab Orchard. She is on Saturday evening. She was followed home from MacArthur Walmart by a Nissan Rogue. Complained about the vehicle blocked her in. Well, she asked the female driver if she could help her. The female thought she was someone else. She's requesting a public service.
1: I'll give her a call.
0: Copy.

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1: Mountain View Road, Dry Hill, child abuse neglect call. Complaint advised a Miranda subject was driving a gray Ford vehicle, Columbia, West Virginia registration, 345016 Alpha. At approximately 15:56, the female had a 1-2-year-old juvenile sitting in her lap while driving down the roadway. Lives at 811 Mountain View. This suspect is home at this time.

0: Charles 604.
1: 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The same with one refusal. He's going to be transported to the hospital by the sheriff.
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single fin removed from roadway. All 113 units, be clear.

0: Valley Control, 612, respond, 214 South Fence Drive, Beckley Housing Authority, Apartment 7 in Beckley, 36-year-old female with dizziness and general illness, repeating, 612, respond, 214 South Fence Drive, Beckley Housing Authority, Beckley, 1636 Spruce Tower.
1: Control, 612.
0: 612.
1: And Ralph.
0: Yeah.
2: Parties are separated. It was a male employee named Monty Pittman. Came into the store, got into it with employees, left, came back, had a black and silver handgun in his fanny pack or in his chest. He is left, possibly going towards Quarry Street, black male, black GMC shirt, black pants, white tank top. He did get into a physical altercation with some of the other employees there. No, he must need it.
1: Did he brandish the firearm?
2: The manager that called it in was not sure if he brandished it or not. She initially thought he did, but she did not actually see it in his hand, but she did see it in his fanny pack.
1: Copy. Ward, you want to talk to them here? I'll just see if I can locate him.
3: 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Control, show 46 out.
2: Copy, 1637.
1: What was the description of the other male again?
2: Black male, black GMC shirt, black pants, white tank top, possibly black shoes, left on foot, caller believes he may be going towards Quarry Street. He had a fanny pack around his chest that had a

208 South Heber Street. Beckley, caller advised that the boiler room had been boarded up. The boards have been removed. Somebody's gotten inside, possibly occurred Saturday.

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1: Beckley Walmart on the grocery side, had a passenger car that backed into a Chevy truck. Passenger car left going towards Sam's. Caller was just a witness. We've not gotten a call from the owner. We do have the registration for it.
2: Corey,
1: Leaders are talking, he hasn't been gone

0: investigation.
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Found a 116 West Fern Road in Fairdale for unconscious syncope 60-year-old male. Repeating, station 121 first responders. Respond to 116 Fern Road in Fairdale. Unconscious syncope call 60, 51 seconds, Spruce Tower.

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1: Yeah.
0: She's en route there. She said she'll be out with you in about 2 minutes.

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0: 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Jarvis. Looks like it's going to be 631 out of Sofia would be your closest.
1: 10-4, can you get them started my way? We're going to be heading to Bar H.
0: Copy, 1703.
2: 631, we've been on company traffic. However, we are currently trying to clear up from the VA. If we can get through this, the wreck at Matt Scott, we'll back you up for ALS 66.
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3: Copy. Just a heads up, the traffic is backed up all the way from Walmart to under the bridge. Have a little difficulty weaving through here.
2: Copy. Appreciate the heads up, bud.

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0: Ma'am, it appears that we have a Coal City unit on station that would be also be ALS. If you prefer, I can defer to them.
1: They're going to be closed, sir, with this backed up traffic.
0: Copy, 1705.
2: Street items. They're making a list.
0: Pager 681, respond to the area of 116 West Fern Road in Fairdale for ALS backup for 626 on scene. Repeating, Pager 681, respond to 116 West Fern Road in Fairdale, ALS backup for 626 already on scene, 1705.

unconscious, being advised that he had been taking some sleeping pills and been drinking.

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one hang-up call coming in 1808 North Eisenhower Drive, the AT&T store. 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Nothing heard on the initial call. We've had it call back again. Could hear noise in the background and was put on hold. We've tried to make contact there. No answer. 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
2: May be advised, we've just rolled up on an ATV rollover on Wright Street, just down from our station. Three juveniles involved, no injuries.
0: Copy, we had County Wall come up with you at the same time. 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
0: Copy. 1718, we'll get officers started that way.
2: Copy. Thank you, ma'am.
0: You're welcome.
1: Over where you're at. We're right here behind you.

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1: Copy that.
0: Did the roadway shut down?

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1: 228, go ahead.
0: I'll be clear from that shoplifting call. I'll also be in the area checking that you can be clear.
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0: Complaint advised, approximately 5 pounds of copper have been stolen from his property. He does not have cameras in the area. He advised he will take a public service.
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25.

0: pulmonary injuries, 4700 block, Robert Sebring Drive in Cranberry. It's going to be a 2016 white Silverado and a maroon Jeep. They have pulled over to the side of the road just past Two Brothers going towards Bradley.
1: Copy.

3.

0: 1, respond 453 Breckenridge Village Vault, 70-year-old female who has fallen. Repeating, 681, respond 453 Breckenridge Village and Vault, 1803 Flat Top Tower.
1: Six twelve two is going to take in traffic for 612. 612 is going to be busy.

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0: The lacerations on the patient's leg, he's bleeding through several cloths. He's on blood thinners, feeling dizzy.
1: Copy that. We've got at least a 15-minute ETA.

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Zeus.

0: updates. It just says he has AFib, congestive heart failure, pacemaker, and defibrillator. Did that even go across? Can you re-advise?
1: Hour drive sheets in Beckley. Complaints advising a black male, 5'10", black pants, items, a case of water and candy. Left to the Black Foundation Auditor Prosperity. The registration is 1 Romeo X-ray 310.
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0: 1110. So we're trying to make arrangements for Levy out there, trying to get a status.
1: Give me a couple minutes. She's saying now that we're just waiting on one test, and if it comes back

0: traffic light call, 243 Wright Street in Prosperity. Complaint advised he has shared custody with the children's mother. When picking the juveniles up, they appeared to both have handprint markings and broken skin. The complaint is requesting to speak to law enforcement about what can be done.
1: Copy.

0: 25 Control.
1: Got it.
0: Animal call, 1631, Ritter Drive at Raleigh Nursing Home in Daniels. Complaint advised that Ryan Waddell has a gray pit bull that was chasing a 14-year-old female through the parking lot. Complaint advised she had to hide behind an AC unit trying to get away from the dog. They do know where the owner lives. They are requesting to speak with law enforcement tonight.
1: Thank you.

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0: 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Repeating, 601, respond 710 James Crest Drive in Dry Hill at 1847.
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0: complaint at 151 Beaver Plaza in Kroger and Beaver. Complaints advising a Candace Pritchett is in the store. She shoplifted before. She does have a bag with her. She's in the store yesterday stealing as well. So we have white female, blonde hair, jeans, shorts, and a tank top.
1: 140-134.
0: Yeah.
1: Over here. I'll take care of it.
0: Yeah, appreciate it.

0: That female left the store. She was seen going towards the Vacian paint shop. Has since went towards Sheets of Wendy's.
1: Copy. Did she take anything today? She is there.
0: Sir, there's not confirmed that she did take anything today. We're going to reach back out there and see if they've reviewed any footage, anything like that. We'll keep you advised.
1: 10-4.

the refusal, remain busy.

0: Monday and Friday for shoplifting. He is requesting he be trespassed from the area. Unknown if last night's shoplifting was reported.
1: Okay. Did he say he shoplifted today or not?
0: I was advised they're still currently reviewing the footage.
2: What you got?
1: Yeah, it's a possible shoplifting at Kroger's in Beaver. They don't know if she took anything today or not, so.
2: Okay, 10-4, I was in Crab Orchard. I don't know if it's at Walmart or not.
1: Apparently, she's shoplifted a couple different times recently, and she was here today with the bag, so they just suspect that she possibly was shoplifting again, but it's unknown.
2: Copy. Let me know if you need me.

Chris Vaughn, 150 Autumn Lane, Bravo House Apartments in Beckley. Apartment 6B Bravo for a 63-year-old male has fallen and hit his head. Repeating, 601 Respond, 150 Autumn Lane, Wildwood House Apartments in Beckley. Apartment 6B Bravo at 1903.

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1: 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I'm at Short Street Creek, dead traffic stop.
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0: 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Have a domestic, possibly 305,000 Oak Drive, Shady Spring. Callers and neighbor can hear yelling for the last 10 minutes, things flaming.
1: Control.
0: Copy. Callers are not sure of the names of the people there. Stated there's possibly a juvenile involved.
1: Yeah.

Complaint advised, it's unknown weapons, possibly intox. They're still outside screaming and slamming things. While on the line, a female could be heard in the background hollering, but unable to make out what was being said.

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